0: the streets of McGilt I'll go. All the lassies say hello. Donald, where's your trousers?
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0: Donald, where's my trousers?

in the gloaming on the bonnie banks of Clyde. Gloaming in the gloaming, wee man laddie by my side. When the sun has gone to rest, that's the time that we love best. Oh, it's lovely roaming in the gloaming. There's Maun, Pawn, Glasgow, Broomy, Lawther, going down the water for the fair. There's Bob and Mary on the Govan ferry, wishing jet propulsion could be there. There's steamers cruising, and there's buddies snoozing, and there's laddies fishing for the pier. And Prosper's finding very near expiring as he rows a boat for there to hear. With eyes a-flashing, he's his voyage smashing to be walking daily on the prom. And men every night in seventh heaven as they walk along with Dick and Tom. From Dumbarton Rock to every Jean and Jock extend.

500 miles, and I would walk 500 more just to be the man who walks 5,000 miles to fall down at your door. When I wake up, then I know I'm gonna be the man that wakes up next to you. When I go out,

the Trinity dance award excisement. An Oka wife cried overhead and I wish her luck of the prize. But the Teals award, the Teals award, the Teals award excisement. He's danced the war, he's danced the war, he's danced the war, the excisement.